I think my hair stopped growing. Is that even a thing? Haven't lost any of it, but something ain't the same. Maybe it's a metaphor. Is it even that deep? I think my hair stopped growing. What is me? I called Phil a couple times. He's probably sick of me. He said go easy on yourself, but what does that even mean? Sounds like good advice, but I just can't hear it right now.

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0: 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I promise you, from this day forward, I will live with the memories that I had a little brother that I tried to help in every way I could. Please, rest in peace, little brother.
1: Yeah, Ursha, baby.